That is a song that became the theme to the first run syndicated show called Soul Train. TSOP, the Sound of Philadelphia. MFSB, which stands for Mother, Father, Sister, Brother, featuring the 3 Degrees here on 88.5 FM. Let's get it on. It's time to get down, and it's time for two in a row right now with MFSB.

best known for their 1974 hit that we just heard, TSOP, The Sound of Philadelphia, the theme to Soul Train. That's MFSB and their cover of Backstabbers from the OJs. Part of that lush 1970s Philly sound here on the Rewind tonight. They were the backing sound in that studio at Sigma Sound Studios. 30-plus session musicians in that group. Some of the best in the business helping out groups like the OJs, the Stylistics, and this group, Harold Melvin and the Blue Notes with Teddy Pendergrass.

a classic from Harold Melvin and the Blue Notes with Teddy Pendergrass. I think we should hear two in a row, but we're just going to hear Teddy on the next one. Solo, 88.5 FM, taking you back in time.

0: Tonight, we've been settling back and enjoying the music of Gamble and Huff, producers and songwriters associated with that Philadelphia sound from Philadelphia International Records. And you know, they're still alive and kicking out there. Kenny Gamble is 82, and as we mentioned before, he's married to Dee Dee Sharp. Leon Huff is 84 years old. And this is Leon Huff from a few years ago in a track called Groovy People. Leon doing it on his own.
1: Ladies and gentlemen, Leon Huff.

That is Leon A. Huff from the album called Groovy People. The track is actually called Leon Huff's Way here on 88.5 FM, featuring James Jamie Evans, who's a singer and musician from the Philadelphia International label. He is outstanding, and he contributes some guitar on that track. And that is Mr. Leon Huff on his own, still kicking it out there, 88.5 FM. It's The Rewind, taking you back in time. Tonight, we've been paying tribute to Philadelphia International Records and to Gamble and Huff here on KALA.

I actually had some of that candy this week. I can't believe I played that song. I had no idea that that was going to be happening tonight. That was not on the playlist. And I didn't even anticipate eating any of the Good and Plenty candies this week. Have you had those before? Do you know what I'm talking about? Good and Plenty, they are, what is it, white and pink? They're the colors of the candy. And they're like a hard shell, but on the inside it's like black licorice. And if you like licorice, and you like black licorice like I do, I love it. A lot of people hate, they just don't like licorice, period. And they don't like black licorice. So it's got that spicy kind of a flavor. Some people don't like that. But anyway, I got some of those candies, and here I'm playing the song on Friday night. Good and Plenty. Here on 88.5 FM. Taking you back in time for a Friday night. Paying tribute tonight to Gamblin' Huff and Philadelphia International Records. Another big hit from Philadelphia was this one from the People's Choice.

Epic Records teamed up with Philadelphia International Records and the Jackson family, keeping them in the spotlight a little bit longer in the pop world with the Going Places album. So Gamble and Huff were behind this as well. They worked with a lot of great artists, including the Jacksons. So here are two in a row from the Jacksons. We're going to hear the title track, Going Places, and another track from the album called Going Places from 1977, Music's Taken Over.

0: That album broke into the top 15 for the Jacksons in 77. Going Places, the title track on 88.5 FM. Let's hear two in a row from Going Places as produced by Gamble and Huff.
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That's the late Laura Nyro and a beautiful version of The Bells from Philadelphia International Records as produced by Gamble and Huff here on 88.5 FM. We lost Laura way too early. She passed away, victim of cancer in 1997. This is The Rewind, taking you back in time for a Friday night. And this evening, for most of the show, we've been paying tribute to Philadelphia International Records and those great producers, Leon Huff and Kenny Gamble, here on 88.5. We haven't heard from the Stylistics yet, so we're going to hear two in a row from music that Gamble and Huff made famous. Here's You Are Everything, 1971 music on KALA. It's the Stylistics.

one of those big international number one singles that came out in 1972, peaking in 73 from the Philadelphia international label. Gamble and Huff at the controls and behind the scenes, the OJs and Love Train, that really came out at a great time when we needed a lot of love in our country. We were just coming out of a pretty rough protest era and still had a lot of protesting going on. And then we had the whole Nixon thing going on. All that was happening at once. Tonight, we've been paying tribute to Gamble and Huff and the Philadelphia International label. And Yancey called in. He had a suggestion. Maybe we do a part two to this in a few weeks. And we focus on maybe who was the best male vocalist or the best female vocalist who came out of Philadelphia and the Philadelphia International label. I hope you had some fun tonight. I did too, because reminiscing about these records and thinking, wow, you think about even the Jacksons were associated working with Kenny Gamble and Leon Huff. That says quite a lot. And the great songwriting, the great musicianship. I mean, it just goes on and on. So thanks a lot. This was a real labor of love tonight. It was a lot of fun to put together. This show is live as often as is possible. It's live tonight on this Friday night, July 10th. And we're live at 6 p.m. Central. We go till about 8 o'clock Central right here on KALA 88.5 FM. 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And that's over on 106.1 FM in the Quad City area. We'd love to hear from you if you've got a suggestion. Who's your favorite Philadelphia international artist? Male, female, maybe a group. We can revisit that and maybe we can pay some more tribute to Gamble and Huff in part two of this show. All you have to do is email me. 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Or you can give me a call the olden-fashioned way. It still works. 563-333-6219 in the KALA office. 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Well, between now and next time, you take care of each other and meet me back here next Friday night. Same bat time, same bat channel for The Rewind on July 17th. We will get together, just you and me and a few thousand of our closest friends, and we will go back, way back into time for The Rewind. Until next time, take care, everybody. Take an umbrella with you tonight, that's for sure. This is KALA Davenport Quad Cities. We'll catch you next time.

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2: Good morning, good evening, and good afternoon. 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And you know the saying, everything works out for the best? Or, you know the...
3: Let it all work out. Let it all work out.
2: That's what I did this week. I had originally planned to play Steely Dan and the Eagles. For reasons, I'm sure you know why. Because it's the month of July, which means tonight's albums, July's albums, are albums you have in your collection, you have seen in the wild, or you have for sure heard it. Can be all three, can be two of the three, can be one of the three, but it cannot be zero out of three. And I figured everybody has Hotel California. Every white male in the world, they have a record collection. Hotel California is in that collection. And there's like no like real, there's like no, there's no scientific explanation for that. That's just the way it goes. Sorry, I'm looking at a puppy outside the window right now. He's just going for a walk. And his tongue's out. Anyways. Duh. I forgot. My copy of Hotel California is not the best. Like, it's one of those that I just... Again, it's one of those albums that I just bought just to be like, okay, yeah, I have this. I bought it because it came with the poster, not realizing that the record was in bad shape. And I had thought, I'm not even lying, I had thought I had bought a new... I thought I had bought a new copy of Hotel California, but apparently I haven't yet. And... You can't have any crackles or any sort of noise pollution. You can't have any sort of that at the beginning of side one on Hotel California. You can't. I'm sorry. That just can't happen. That has to be, kid you not, dead silent. My copy is not. And then... I have HBO Max, and I watched a Yacht Rock documentary, and they came to a general conclusion of what is Yacht Rock and what is not Yacht Rock. What's yacht, what's not yacht. And the Eagles are not yacht. Because, and I understand, I understand why. They are a country band. At the end of the day, they are a country rock band, just like Lynyrd Skynyrd. That is what they are. I don't care where they came from or anything. They have that country sound. Country rock sound. It's not yacht. So, things change. Pretty much the whole Yacht Rock documentary pretty much centered around Steely Dan and the Doobie Brothers. I mean, that's like, apparently Michael McDonald and Steely Dan, they are the most influential yacht rockers in the world, apparently. Like, so many session players played for Steely Dan and then went on to go play on these successful albums. And then the Doobie Brothers and Michael McDonald. And then Michael McDonald joined. And then Michael McDonald is the legend. Speaking of Michael McDonald, I know somebody. I don't personally know him, but I know them. I've seen them many times. I have personally heard the story. This is real. I'm not giving out his name, but this is real. I'm not lying. I know somebody who is the son of Michael McDonald. He himself. Michael McDonald. Son. You know how it goes. One night stand in some town. Boom. And this is like, this is confirmed. This is apparently a real thing. He even went out. He went to Michael McDonald's house and spent time with his family. And it's the real deal. So I know somebody who is related, who has genes from
3: minute by minute.
2: I know somebody who is personally,
3: you don't know me, but I'm your brother.
2: Speaking of tonight, you guys might be mad at my Steely Dan pick, but I really don't care. I could have went with, you know, probably the more obvious choice. But more people, I feel like I was gravitated to this album before I was gravitated to the other one. Tonight, I have the Doobie Brothers, Minute by Minute, and Steely Dan, Can't Buy a Thrill. Yep, let me hear it. TF, you mean you pick Can't Buy a Thrill. It's better. No, it's not better, actually. It's definitely my more favorable one. What's the track? There's a track on here that I adore. Midnight Cruiser.

I mean, obviously Asia. I was just looking at the track listing. Obviously Asia. And I learned from that Yacht Rock documentary that Asia is like the Mecca. Asia is Yacht Rock. It is. It's also apparently the perfect. It's the most perfect produced album ever. Which is fascinating to me. And when I do listen to Asia, it is wonderfully mixed. Beautifully produced too. And I don't know if I believe this. I should, because it sounds right why people would do this. Apparently, and this is why everybody would have Asia in their collections. It's because when you get a new sound system or something like that, like a receiver and speakers, apparently the go-to album to test all that on is Steely Dan Asia. And that's how you find out if you have good equipment or not. It's through that album. But here on B-Sides, we've always done it the other way around. Hold on, what? I just said around. No, I'm staying with that. We've always done things the other way. So, can't buy a throw. Because we all know Asia doesn't have a miss. Every single track on Asia is pretty good. Steely Dan, can't buy a throw. 1,000%. Has gems. 1,000% has gems. Therefore, I do what I want. Luckily, I had... Because I was thinking of other... Because I wanted to do something like soft rock, you know? And I was like... I was almost considering Pink Floyd. You know? But I didn't. It's not as fun. And if you want to hear Pink Floyd, just turn on the radio. I mean, like, you're on the radio right now, hardy har har, no pun intended, but talking any other station, you will hear Pink Floyd. Track listing as follows. May not be in the correct order when you hear it live. This is how it goes. For Doobie Brothers, Sweet Feeling, Open Your Eyes, Depending on You, Here to Love You, Minute by Minute, You Never Change, What a Fool Believes, Steamer Lane Breakdown, How Do the Fools Survive, Don't Stop to Watch the Wheels. For Steely Dan, Do It Again, Dirty Work, Kings, Midnight Cruiser, Only a Fool Would Say That, Reeling in the Years, Fire in the Hole, Brooklyn, Owns the Charmer Under Me, Change of the Guard, Turn That Heartbeat Over Again.

If you have HBO Max, I actually strongly recommend watching the Yacht Rock documentary. It is pretty... I mean, it's all stuff that you... It's all stuff that, like, you would already assume. Like, it's not... Nothing. I guess there's, like, a few cool... There is a lot of cool facts in there, but, like... You would already know that Steely Dan were pretty uptight when it came to making music. But that's because, I mean, Asia is just the testament. It's a testament of time, really. But I you know... You already know. And if you don't know, I'm telling you again. I am always a fan of a band's first album, debut album. I try to get in a band's first three albums. If I'm not a fan of any of the first three albums, I'm not a fan of the band. And ain't that some... That's kind of crazy to think about, you know? That's how uptight I am. And I really do be like that. I'm not even playing. You could maybe get me back on the fourth album. Let's see, what is... I'm pretty sure Minute by Minute is actually one of the Doobie Brothers' later albums. It's not... Wow. I don't know. Stuff like that just really doesn't make me think, you know? It really is. Minute by Minute... is the band's eighth album. But, like, you know, I'm not a big fan of the Doobie Brothers. I only have the one album. I probably only will. Just because... Hey, but if you think about it, okay, so if you think about it, though, the Doobie Brothers started, Michael McDonald started in 1976, and Minute by Minute was released in 1978. There is two albums before Minute by Minute is released, therefore making that Michael McDonald's third album with the Doobie Brothers. Therefore, reeling me back in onto how I could be a fan of Doobie Brothers. So I guess I'm still in. With that being said, the music starts now.

This is exactly why I wait until Thursday nights to do what I do on this show. Because great things happen between previous Friday and tonight. I'm now the proud owner. Hold on. I am now the proud owner of a 2002 Toyota Camry Solola SE. And I know, everybody's giving it to me. No, it makes me laugh. Every single person that I've told, hey, this is probably going to be my new car. This is my new car, actually. They go, well, you could have found something better for the same price. Oh, why did you? First of all, it has 90,000 miles on a 24-year-old car. And then I got people in my ear telling me, well, the odometer's probably been rolled back once or twice. There's no way there's 90K miles on a 24-year-old car. They have no faith. I went down to the car lot Thursday night when I got off of work, and I took a look at the car, and I walked around and did an inspection and everything that I could do without like being inside of it and checking underneath and everything. This car spoke to me. It told me, we are around the same age. We have got to be maintaining ourselves better. Look at us. We're both pretty well maintained, but we can do better. And he said, if you trust me, I trust you. You will trust me. I am reliable. And then I did my research on the car. It's, can I say it? I'm gonna say it. It's damn near perfect. 5 out of 5. Reliability and everything. It's across the board. The downside to the car is that the O2 sensor might be faulty or whatever. The O2 sensor in my 2006 Buick that I had previously, last month actually, had an O2 sensor leak, and that was wrong. That was the only thing wrong. I have full faith in this car. This car, it's a dream. I pray it drives like a dream. It will be mine come Saturday morning. So tomorrow morning, I will be, yes. Tomorrow morning, I will be driving home with a 2002 car, with a 24-year-old car, with no shame, no anything at all. Ever since my car got totaled, I've been paying attention to cars more and more recently on the street. And you wouldn't believe, I mean, you guys probably see them too, so it's not just me. The amount of poop mobiles that are driving around the streets. Oh my, I mean, compared to the car that I'm about to get, dude, you can't. Even some new cars have the same amount of rust, if not worse rust on it than the car that I just got, than this 2002 car. Like, trust, and listen, this is coming from somebody whose first car was a 2004 base model Hyundai Accent. I know a thing or two about, you know, being in an old car. It does not matter at all what the year is. All that matters is if it was maintained, if you are going to maintain it,
It's smooth sailing. It should be smooth sailing. And this Toyota, and it's a Toyota. I've always wanted a Toyota. I've always wanted a practical, reliable car. And every time I see John Cena on my TikTok, John Cena be talking about a Honda Civic Type R or something like that. That's his main car. Like, yes, I would love to have a Honda Civic car. I would love to have a Honda Civic where it's not crazy expensive to maintain. 2002 Toyota Camry. The repairs that I have to do, and it's not even that I have to do repairs. I don't have to do repairs. I am just choosing to do these. I'm choosing to do these repairs, just like I choose to buy a second copy of an album because one doesn't sound good. Thankfully, tonight's album, Steely Dan and the Doobie Brothers, both sounded amazing. Although, that Steely Dan, you know, it could use a touch-up, but it is an OG ABC Records press, so I take it all day long. And it's a gatefold. What do you know about that? You guys don't know it yet, but what's about to be played on B-sides is it's next level. It's otherworldly. Unfortunately, I have two more weeks of playing albums everybody should know and have seen. July this year is 5 weeks. So I guess I already spoiled it earlier. So that will be what is next week's album. And if you weren't here to hear that, you're not a real fan. This has been B-Sides with Donnie. Just when I think I'm out of the count and I don't own anything cool. Whoop, whoop. An OG copy of Beyonce Dangerously in Love. I get to hold in my hands. And then the purism in me says, you are going to own this. Just like with next week's album. And tonight's albums. Thank you all for tuning in to hear some classic yacht rock. Down to the deep tracks. I mean, down to the deep tracks. Perfect out. Great albums. I'm not going to say perfect. Great albums. This has been B-Sides with Donnie. Keep on rocking in the free world. Horns up. If anybody doesn't understand your vision, to HE double hockey sticks with them. You know who it is. Peace!

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0: 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Roger Hurricane Wilson here with the American Music Show that airs on Tuesday evenings at 9 p.m. Central Time right here at 88.5. 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

songs. We're gonna start into some old stuff. We might just do one more new one later on. Cheers, everybody. Put your glass up for me real quick.

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0: When I was little, I didn't talk for a long time. I liked things to always be the same. Anything new or different would scare and upset me. I was very sensitive to lights and sounds. It was almost like I had bigger eyes and ears than everyone else. So I built secret hiding places where nothing could get in. I didn't like looking people in the eye. It made me feel uncomfortable. I'd throw big tantrums over little things, like when my socks didn't match. Sometimes I'd do the same things over and over. Until one day, I found out I had autism. My family got me help. Slowly, I learned how to live with it better.
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0: 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I'll still be featuring much of my own music from my CDs and live shows, plus music from classic albums that haven't seen the light of day in a long time. Be sure to join me, Roger Hurricane Wilson, for the American Music Show at the new time of 9 p.m. Central Time on Tuesday evenings here at 88.5 KALA, where the jazz is and the blues are.
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0: Nobody ever says, it's just cancer, get over it.
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0: So what we should say is what doctors, medical professionals, and other experts say. 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
1: Which is why those who have overcome it say, getting treatment is like getting your life back.
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